0: 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Semisonic, closing time. Bon Jovi, Living on a Prayer. It's the Q's Shore to Shore weekend. And we're sending Pat Branley, City Island, to go see the Outlaw Music Festival live at Northwell at Jones Beach Theater August 28, including performances by one and only legend Willie Nelson, the Avett Brothers, Sheryl Crow, and many, many more. More tickets coming up all weekend long.
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0: Q104.3, New York's rock station. That's Rock of Ages, Def Leppard. He had some Pearl Jam in there as well. Crafting the next music mix. You know, anytime you stream us, you slap the red talkback mic silly once or twice and tell me what you want to hear. I've got some Aerosmith coming up, Van Halen, and some Fleetwood Mac action, too. Don't go anywhere.
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14: 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Or 15 seconds to eat a Reese's? 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
1: It is. It's the middle of the night. You're with Mark Coppola, right in the middle of your weekend. Stone Temple Pilots, Creep,

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1: Q104.3. Now, the Q10 forecast.
2: 69 degrees as we start at after those hella storms last night. Sunny high of 83 today. Great day to be outside.
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0: Simple, plain, perfect, right? Beatles, In My Life, to wrap up this show, Q104.3. And from Paul's latest album, Dungeon Lane, Salesman Saint. To me, it's got to be his, folks. As I said, you just keep the tissues handy as you listen to it. Because the whole thing, and there's some rockers on it. We'll play more next week. But it's, you know, the message to George down south, to Linda, to the women he's loved, to another ex-wife. There's songs all over the place. And so, like I said, some rockers as well. Thanks, Paul. Just keep the brilliant music playing. In My Life for Colleen Mascaro. My parents tune in to Breakfast with the Beatles every Sunday morning. It's their 46th wedding anniversary a while back. Glad it was their wedding song. It's the life song. So I wish them a belated happy wedding anniversary. Thank you to everyone who climbed 104 stories. The Tunnel to Towers run happening right now. Shelley Sunstein back leading the team. I mean, Shelley might not be on the air, but, you know, family's family. That does never change. Thanks to Stevie Van Zandt for coming by, talking about Teach Rock. And Wednesday morning, like there's not enough going on in New York City this week, 11 a.m., renaming the corner of West 8th Street and 6th Avenue, Jimi Hendrix Way. Go Knicks. Let's just do it clean. Monday, Wednesday, the city is going to go ballistic. It's going to be nuts. Can't wait. Ian O'Malley coming in next to Rock Us Sunday morning. One question, though. 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Ken Daschow, thank you so much for hanging with me Sunday mornings. I'm off tomorrow. It is the benefit for the Yogi Berra Museum, the Yogi Berra Charity Golf and Dinner. So I'll be there. Jerry will be in tomorrow, and I will catch you for Two for Tuesday. Ian is next.
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0: 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My name is Ian O'Malley. I'd like to thank you very much for joining me on the Sunday afternoon session of Rock and Roll as we do our time on a tradition of just kind of rounding out the weekend together. Weekends around these parts typically mean really good stuff like concert tickets, and we're continuing that fine tradition with it's our shortest shore series is what we're calling it, PNC Bank Iron Center, which isn't necessarily totally on the shore, I suppose, but Jones Beach as well, and your next shot will be to see Skynyrd and Foreigner, and that's coming up less than 30.
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And What I Like About You, Q104.3, New York's rock station. 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I want to say congratulations going out to you, Peter. What a nice fella. Peter Piscatello of beautiful Keensburg, New Jersey. He was absolutely thrilled when I picked up the phone and said, hey, you're call number 25, and you're going to go see Skynyrd and Foreigner at the PNC Bank Arts Center. This is happening on July 26th. I could hear Peter's girlfriend, Steph, cackling in the background. She was so excited. Steph, you have a great laugh. So, Peter, Stephanie, you guys have a great time at the show. The weekend is not over as of yet. Just rest assured on that. We still got a ways to go. So I can assure you that ticket window will be rolling up before you know it with our resident genuine nice guy, Jerry March, here to keep you company for the next 4 hours.

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If I tell you to drop and give me 20 on a Sunday afternoon, well, I know you know exactly what to do. Q104.3, Rocks New York, there is Twisted Sister, Nirvana in Bloom, Van Halen, When It's Love, The Stones, as we look forward to July 10th. We'll be here before you know it, Foreign Tongues, new studio, and Asia to start things off. So, we've been shore to shore all this weekend, and that is tickets for Northwell at Jones Beach Theater and PNC Bank Art Center, going back and forth. So many great shows.

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